Psalm 40, verse 3. He has put a new song in my mouth, praise to our God. Many will see it and fear and trust in the Lord. A message from Life 90.5.

0: It's Revival from Jeremy Camp on Life 90.5. This is Hannah with you, and I feel like I'm finally being revived with just the prospect of cooler temperatures on the horizon. Not for the next couple of days. It's not even really going to be until closer to midweek next week that I see a 6 at the beginning of the temperature. I am so excited for that, but we've got some warm weather still between us and that low. Tonight, down to 74. Tomorrow, up to a high around 88 degrees, and tomorrow evening will feel much less. Like tonight, we do have some rain potential, a little bit for your Saturday, but greater possibilities right now looking at things for Sunday. Expecting to clear up by the start of your week ahead, but of course, if you got some outdoor plans, go ahead and kind of take a little review of that time frame as we get closer to your Sunday.
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4: 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Even though I walk through the valley of the shadow of death, I fear no evil, for you are with me.
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I love that one. Josh Baldwin, Made for More on Life 90.5. Ladies, maybe you feel as if you are made for more. Maybe you feel as if you have been a little bit lost when it comes to finding your purpose, finding what your mission is in life. Or maybe on the opposite end of that spectrum, you feel like you know exactly what your mission is, but you may not know what the next step entails. I would love to invite you to the Fueled by Faith Women's Conference. It's taking place the last weekend of September. It's a Friday evening and not full day, but like 9 to 4-ish on Saturday kind of event. I've been going to it for the last 4 events. This is the 5th year that they've hosted this women's conference. And Emily Vermeer, the founder of Fueled by Faith, has such a heart for building up this community of women. Whether you are serving and ministering in your home and you're raising your children and that is where you're pouring your heart into, or maybe you're serving outside the home in any number of ways with organizations and volunteering or running a business. She would love for you to be a part of this so that you can have your cup refilled and you can step away from this conference knowing that God is with you, that God is going to keep you going so that you can pour into those around you. And for being a Life listener, we have a special promotional code that saves you 30% on your ticket. So you can find all of the details and the link to secure your spot. And as of yesterday, there was like 60 spots left. So those are going to go really fast here in the next 2 weeks. But go to the link on the events page at life905.com. And when you go to checkout, use the promotional code LIFE26 to save on your ticket. And I'll see you there.

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1: 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And there's nothing wrong with enjoying those things. 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I'm Emily Vermeer, reminding you to stay fueled by faith as you keep listening to Life 90.5.
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1: In 2004, Mel Gibson released his spiritually provocative and graphically violent depiction of Jesus' crucifixion, The Passion of the Christ. The film became the highest-grossing R-rated film of all time until recently. Now, 22 years later, the original film has been remastered and is heading to theaters courtesy of Fathom Events. Mel Gibson's two-part follow-up to The Passion, The Resurrection of the Christ, lands in theaters in 2027 and 28. Actor Jim Caviezel powerfully portrays the final hours before Jesus' death, and the emotional and spiritual weight of completing his calling feels as heavy as the cross he carries. If we were rating the spiritual value of the film alone, it's an unquestionable 5 out of 5, but the violence remains difficult for sensitive audiences. So we're giving The Passion of the Christ a 2.5 out of 5 for family friendliness. Read the full review at PluggedIn.com/radio. I'm Adam Holtz with the Plugged In Movie Review by Focus on the Family.

0: 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John 15:13 says, "Greater love has no one than this, to lay down one's life for one's friends."
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It's passion. It's just that good on Life 90.5. Hey, are you looking to get plugged in more with the Christian community right here in our area? 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

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Hannah here, and I'm excited for the change in the temperature. Okay, it's not happening like tomorrow or Sunday or even Monday, but by Tuesday night, there's a 6 at the start of the evening low, which has me so pumped. Tonight, not quite as cool, but it's not bad out either. 74 degrees for the low. Tomorrow, chance of showers and thunderstorms starts to pick up a little bit. Could see the high just under 90 degrees. And tomorrow evening, temperatures will feel like tonight. For your Sunday is when we really see the rain possibilities beginning to ramp up. Of course, keeping an eye on that. There's a lot happening on Sunday, so I'm praying that the weather will cooperate with all the events going on in our community. But good news is, at least by Monday, sunny conditions and looking like it will be right around 90 degrees that day. Start your week. But you don't

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I know this day is getting ready to come to a close, but I know this too. Many of us can very vividly remember where we were when 9/11 and the terrorist attacks against our country happened. I was in, let's see, it was fourth grade Spanish, and all of a sudden the teachers were kind of rushing around and trying to figure out what was going on, and of course we all picked up on it, not really even understanding in that moment the severity of the situation. School let out early, and I remember that night as we were at our ministry office, we were watching on one of those little TVs that had the antenna, little black and white, the kind you used for a hurricane back then, and just kind of keeping an eye on what was being said on the news. There was so much confusion, so much devastation. But the stories that came out after that horrible act, the way that the nation came together, oh, I get chills right now thinking about it. I don't know of a time that it's really had a sense of patriotism coming together as one nation under God, indivisible, in my lifetime than in the after effects of what had happened then. And as we pray for the healing of our nation, as we pray for those that experienced the devastation and lost loved ones firsthand, the first responders that ran in fearlessly to try to do their duty and rescue others, to bring them out of really horrible circumstances, we know that so many lives were lost, but they have not been forgotten. So we pray for our nation as this evening of what was one of the darkest days in our nation comes to a close, because our God was the same then, and he's the same God right now, and he can bring us together once again. If tomorrow

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Well, that's going to wrap things up for me tonight. I hope you have a nice evening filled with some rest, maybe a little bit of relaxation before you hit the hay. But I will be with you again on Sunday at 3 o'clock.

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Hey, friend, Sam with you here on this Friday night until 2 a.m. hanging out with you, bringing you uplifting and encouraging music. Taking a look at your weekend weather, your Saturday, a chance of showers and thunderstorms, otherwise partly sunny throughout the day with a high near 90. Your Sunday going to be a rainy day with a high near 90 once again. A little warm for the beginning of our week Monday, highs in the low 90s, but it does look like the temperature will start going down just a little bit into the mid 80s for the rest of our week next week.

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1: 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More money, more success, more recognition, more followers, more opportunities. 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Psalm 16 says, "You fill me with joy in your presence." Not more stuff, not more accomplishments, his presence. 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

Uplifting and encouraging Life 90.5, our Church of the Week this week. Life Pointed Church Ogden celebrating their grand opening this Sunday. And they joined us here in studio on Wednesday for our Church of the Week from 9 to 10 a.m. In case you missed out on that conversation about all the things going on at Life Point Ogden, you can listen in tomorrow morning from 9 to 10 a.m. for our Church of the Week encore here at Life 90.5.

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0: 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John 15:13 says, "Greater love has no one than this, to lay down one's life for one's friends."
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1: 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A city that is built on a hill cannot be hidden. 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
1: 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I lift up my eyes to the mountains. Where does my help come from? My help comes from the Lord, the maker of heaven and earth.

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0: 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You know how easy it is to drift? Like, nobody really plans to get lost. It just kind of happens. One small step, then another, and before you know it, you're feeling far from who you were or who you wanted to be. And maybe that's how you feel today. Maybe you feel like your life is just too messy for God to still love you. But here's the good news. Jesus talks about this in Luke 19:10. For the Son of Man came to seek and to save the lost. Not the people who stayed on track, the ones who strayed. So if you've wandered, you made choices you regret, remember that God finds people right in the middle of their mess, right in the middle of their wandering. So wherever you are right now, just know this, you're not too far gone. You might feel lost, but you're not out of His reach.
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4: Tonight, I ask for your prayers for all those who grieve. And I pray they will be comforted by a power greater than any of us, spoken through the ages in Psalm 23. Even though I walk through the valley of the shadow of death, I fear no evil, for you are with me.
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0: From Revelation 21:4, He will wipe every tear from their eyes. There will be no more death, or mourning, or crying, or pain. 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

Life 90.5. 25 years ago since September 11th and the deadly attacks on our nation. And I know for basically the whole world, that day and the weeks and months that followed felt so dark. There was an extreme extent of evil that was seen with our own eyes. But no matter how deep the darkness becomes, it can never overcome the light of the world. John 1, 4, and 5 says, "In him was life, and that life was the light of all mankind. The light shines in the darkness, and the darkness has not overcome it." Since the beginning of time, the light of Jesus and the hope of salvation has shone despite the darkness, and it continues to shine today.

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0: There's a story in the Bible that encourages my heart. 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
0: Jairus was a local official in the synagogue, and his daughter was very sick. Now, as a dad, Jairus was desperate for his daughter to live, so he went to find Jesus. As Jesus was making his way through the crowd, some people came to tell him that the girl had died. I can imagine how distraught Jairus was. But Jesus, he looked at Jairus and said, "Don't be afraid, just believe." What a good reminder for us today. We often let fear overshadow our faith. This story encourages me to remember this truth. What seems impossible to our human minds is completely possible through Jesus. If it's His will, it will happen. Don't be afraid, just believe.
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Kane will be live in concert in Greensboro on the 19th and in Myrtle Beach on the 26th with John Reddick. 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

Life 90.5, the Carolina Coast favorite Christian music. Sam with you here, hanging out with you until 2 a.m. Looks like a little bit of a rainy weekend coming up here on the Carolina Coast. Pretty hot for your Saturday. Highs in the 90s and a chance of showers and thunderstorms. Otherwise, partly sunny. A little bit more rainy for your Sunday. Chance of showers and thunderstorms throughout the day with a high near 90. Will continue to be warm with a high in the low 90s for your Monday to start your week. But it looks like for the rest of the week, it'll get just a little bit cooler with highs in the mid 80s here at Life 90.5.

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1: In 2004, Mel Gibson released his spiritually provocative and graphically violent depiction of Jesus' crucifixion, The Passion of the Christ. The film became the highest-grossing R-rated film of all time until recently. Now, 22 years later, the original film has been remastered and is heading to theaters courtesy of Fathom Events. Mel Gibson's two-part follow-up to The Passion, The Resurrection of the Christ, lands in theaters in 2027 and 28. Actor Jim Caviezel powerfully portrays the final hours before Jesus' death, and the emotional and spiritual weight of completing his calling feels as heavy as the cross he carries. If we were rating the spiritual value of the film alone, it's an unquestionable 5 out of 5, but the violence remains difficult for sensitive audiences. So we're giving The Passion of the Christ a 2.5 out of 5 for family friendliness. Read the full review at PluggedIn.com/radio. I'm Adam Holtz with the Plugged In Movie Review by Focus on the Family.

Psalm 40, verse 3. He has put a new song in my mouth, praise to our God. Many will see it and fear and trust in the Lord. A message from Life 90.5.

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I lift up my eyes to the mountains. Where does my help come from? My help comes from the Lord, the maker of heaven and earth.

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0: I know what it feels like to be praying over a situation, and God seems to be taking His own sweet time to answer. It can feel discouraging. It can feel like God's forgotten about us. Well, my friend, those things are not true. Our God is all-knowing and all-powerful. He's an awesome God who loves you and He cares for you. When life gets you down, remember there's no one who loves you like God does. When you doubt His love, remember that He proved His great love for you by sending His Son Jesus to the cross. When His timing is not your timing, remember He promises to have a good plan for your life, and that plan is worth the wait.
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You know, not everything has to be OK in life to still be grateful. I love this reminder that says gratitude isn't about having everything go right. It's about recognizing that God is still good through it all. 1 Thessalonians 5:18 says, give thanks in all circumstances, for this is God's will for you in Christ Jesus.

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1: In 2004, Mel Gibson released his spiritually provocative and graphically violent depiction of Jesus' crucifixion, The Passion of the Christ. The film became the highest-grossing R-rated film of all time until recently. Now, 22 years later, the original film has been remastered and is heading to theaters courtesy of Fathom Events. Mel Gibson's two-part follow-up to The Passion, The Resurrection of the Christ, lands in theaters in 2027 and 28. Actor Jim Caviezel powerfully portrays the final hours before Jesus' death, and the emotional and spiritual weight of completing his calling feels as heavy as the cross he carries. If we were rating the spiritual value of the film alone, it's an unquestionable 5 out of 5, but the violence remains difficult for sensitive audiences. So we're giving The Passion of the Christ a 2.5 out of 5 for family friendliness. Read the full review at PluggedIn.com/radio. I'm Adam Holtz with the Plugged In Movie Review by Focus on the Family.

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Do you ever feel like your mind is just going a million miles an hour with the to-do list, the schedules, the planning? But Isaiah 26:3, it gives us a promise to hold on to when there's so much going on in our minds. It says, "You keep him in perfect peace whose mind is stayed on you because he trusts in you." Friend, that kind of perfect peace is not found in our circumstances. It's not found in checking everything off the to-do list. It's only found in Jesus. When we fix our eyes on him, we can rest knowing that he is in control.

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new song from Ann Wilson, Who I Am to You at Life 90.5. Well, I am heading out of the studio for tonight, friend. 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
1: 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We all have things we enjoy. Good food, good coffee, time with friends, the little things that make life sweet. 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He's reminding us where our deepest satisfaction comes from. 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Because the sweetest things in life were never meant to replace the source of life. 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
1: Summer 2026 has come and gone. 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

0: It's sad for me to admit it, but I do not like watching the news. 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
0: I'm encouraged when I remember that although there's evil in our world, nothing and no one can put out the light of Jesus. Psalm 27 says, "The Lord is my light and my salvation. Whom shall I fear?" Jesus is the light of this dark world. No matter how bad things get, the light of Jesus cannot be extinguished. He never loses control over things, and He's the one who directs our lives. So when you feel discouraged about the bad things happening around you, my friend, you can turn off the news, but keep this verse close to your heart and remember, the Lord is your light and your salvation. Whom shall you fear?
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1: 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Many will see it and fear and trust in the Lord. 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
1: In 2004, Mel Gibson released his spiritually provocative and graphically violent depiction of Jesus' crucifixion, The Passion of the Christ. The film became the highest-grossing R-rated film of all time until recently. Now, 22 years later, the original film has been remastered and is heading to theaters courtesy of Fathom Events. Mel Gibson's two-part follow-up to The Passion, The Resurrection of the Christ, lands in theaters in 2027 and 28. Actor Jim Caviezel powerfully portrays the final hours before Jesus' death, and the emotional and spiritual weight of completing his calling feels as heavy as the cross he carries. If we were rating the spiritual value of the film alone, it's an unquestionable 5 out of 5, but the violence remains difficult for sensitive audiences. So we're giving The Passion of the Christ a 2.5 out of 5 for family friendliness. 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
2: This weekend marks 25 years since September 11th, and Stephen Curtis Chapman has released a brand new song to honor that anniversary. The song is called Remember the Day, and Stephen wrote it on September 11th, 2002, 1 year after the attacks. He was traveling from Nashville to New York City to be part of a night of remembrance at Madison Square Garden, and as he drove in, the memories came flooding back. He wrote the song that night to help process the shared grief, honor those who lost their lives, and celebrate the courage and compassion that brought the country together in the middle of unimaginable loss. But he never recorded it until now. 25 years later, he decided the time was finally right. At the heart of the song is a line about the flood of compassion that swept through our nation and lit up the dark. And a reminder from Romans 12:21, do not be overcome by evil, but overcome evil with good. I'm Rachel James with Music News.
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0: My heart hurts when terrible things happen. 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Maybe you've wondered that before, too. Well, I've learned there are some things I will never understand on this side of eternity. That's where faith steps in. Faith in Jesus enables us to stand firm on what we do know with certainty. We know that God loves us. We know He is good. We know He's near to the brokenhearted. We know He'll never leave us. And we know He made a way for us to be with Him forever. When tragic things happen, God doesn't owe us an explanation. He asks us to put our trust in Him, even when we don't understand.
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1: You know who is not homesick for heaven? Becky Graves, our friend, ministry leader of Haiti Awake and fearisnotmyfuture.com. When her husband announced that she had passed, my only comment was her quote, "Can my greatest pain become the place where God accomplishes his greatest work in and through me?" Well, it did.
0: Mm-hmm.
1: Ironically, today is Stand Up to Cancer Day, and I don't know anybody who stood up to it more than she did.
0: She was pretty defiant about it, actually. She continued to serve in Haiti Awake. She continued to write about Jesus. She continued to show the love of Jesus in any way she possibly could with whatever strength she had left at any point.
1: I made the comment, which sounds a little morbid, but I hope to die as well as she did.
0: Yeah.
1: We are so fortunate that she was able to visit us 3 weeks ago.
0: Yeah.
1: And share once again her heart for her ministry. Her husband Rick on the Post put it this way: at 7:55 a.m. September 10th, Becky Diane Graves finished her race and was lifted by the angels to the finish line in heaven to her reward, where there is no pain and there is no fear. And there never was in Becky.
0: Mm-mm.
1: This is her song.

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1: 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I'm trying to get somewhere that's real and pure and true and eternal.

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from Psalm 40, verse 3. He has put a new song in my mouth, praise to our God. Many will see it and fear and trust in the Lord. 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
1: 9/11 story for you. On 9/11, I left Boston about an hour before the plane that ran into one of the buildings, and I was flying to Baltimore. And we had some heart tissue on board, which gives you priority air traffic control clearance over the other airplanes. And so they cleared us directly to Baltimore, which puts you going directly over the top of New York City, which you normally don't do. So about 1 hour before the planes hit the buildings, I flew directly over the top. And it was a beautiful day, as you know, and I was looking straight down at the city and the towers. And I've seen that sight hundreds of times from different angles, and so it didn't really mean that much to me. But then we landed and, of course, found out everything that was going on. And it taught me a good lesson that when you see beautiful sights that you've seen many times before, don't ever take them for granted, because they may not be there again, or you may go on to glory. Just enjoy the things in life that are beautiful, and don't take them for granted every single time that you see them.
2: That's good. Good reminder. Stephen Curtis Chapman also flew over that site after the fact, and a song came from that experience that he shares.
3: I was on my way into New York City on the one-year anniversary of 9/11, and, you know, all day long my heart was so heavy. My eyes, you know, were just full of tears all day. And as we drove in, literally into the city, I began to write this song, and just felt like I want to give this as a gift to the city and to these people at the concert that night. And so it's been a few years ago, and I just was thinking about it the other day, and trying to remember. It's been a while since I played this song, but this was the song that I was writing on the way in.

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1: I had one coming to my door.
0: Oh, yeah?
1: Dressed in a green outfit.
0: Green outfit?
1: With a box of cookies in her hand.
0: Oh. That's not nice. They're sweet little things.
1: Yeah, the cookies are. And this year there's two new. Oh, I got to say it quietly. You know what happens when I start talking about Girl Scout cookies? Two new Girl Scout cookies.
2: There's so many great flavors of Girl Scout cookies. Every time I see them, I go crazy.
1: Every time I mention Girl Scout cookies, and
0: Jeff is a little obsessed.
1: Yes, he is.
0: Yeah.
1: There are two new flavors that I want to tell you about. One is designed for people with food allergies. Sparkables.
0: Sparkables?
1: Yes. A crunchy oatmeal cookie featuring chocolate chips and colorful sprinkles. So that's a new flavor.
3: Oh boy.
1: That's
3: Steve.
1: No.
3: Cookies.
1: That's the other flavor, but that one is not for people. It's for dogs.
0: Dogs?
1: Yeah, it's a soft-baked blueberry muffin-flavored dog cookie. Jeff, how is it? Are you okay?

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1: In 2004, Mel Gibson released his spiritually provocative and graphically violent depiction of Jesus' crucifixion, The Passion of the Christ. The film became the highest grossing R-rated film of all time until recently. Now, 22 years later, the original film has been remastered and is heading to theaters courtesy of Fathom Events. Mel Gibson's two-part follow-up to The Passion, The Resurrection of the Christ, lands in theaters in 2027 and 28. Actor Jim Caviezel powerfully portrays the final hours before Jesus' death, and the emotional and spiritual weight of completing his calling feels as heavy as the cross he carries. If we were rating the spiritual value of the film alone, it's an unquestionable 5 out of 5, but the violence remains difficult for sensitive audiences. So we're giving The Passion of the Christ a 2.5 out of 5 for family friendliness. Read the full review at PluggedIn.com/radio. I'm Adam Holtz with the Plugged In Movie Review by Focus on the Family.

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1: I did something last night at the urging of our own Mike Farah, who was the first to point this out to me. And I want you to do it tonight. What a great way to end 9/11. If you step outside when it gets dark, dark.
2: Dark, dark.
1: Like 8:15.
2: Okay.
1: And look straight up. You will see right above your head the brightest star in the sky right now. And that star is Vega, V-E-G-A. It's a star that is 25 light years from Earth. In other words, it takes 25 years for the light emitted by Vega to reach us. So when you look at that star tonight, you'll be looking at light that started on its journey toward Earth on 9/11/2001.
2: Wow.
1: That fateful day. You can call that a coincidence, but I can't help but think that the God who created the heavens made it happen.

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1: There's been some sort of explosion at the World Trade Center in New York.
2: 737 has crashed into the side of the building.
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3: 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Even though I walk through the valley of the shadow of death, I fear no evil, for you are with me.
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1: What are we celebrating?
2: It's on our calendar, Wonderful Weirdos Day.
1: Oh!
3: Well, embrace it.
2: Exactly. They know. There's nothing wrong with that. It's for misfits and weirdos who sometimes don't feel like they fit in. And that's how we should be, according to 1 Peter chapter 2, verse 9. But ye are a chosen generation, a royal priesthood, a holy nation, a peculiar people, which is a synonym of weirdos.
1: Weirdos. Okay.
2: Now, that is the King James Version of 1 Peter chapter 2, verse 9, which was translated in 1611. I remember it well.
1: I'm sure you do. Yes. How would you translate that, then?
2: Well, at the time, peculiar did not mean strange or odd.
1: Mm-hmm.
2: It meant a special treasure or private property or a unique possession. That was the official definition of that word peculiar.
1: Interesting.
2: Until Webster came along and ruined everything. So now the NIV translates it this way. You are a chosen people, a royal priesthood, a holy nation, God's special possession.
1: Aww.
2: Now when I think about my special possessions, the things that I hold dear, they are different. Those things are, they are special.
1: Mm-hmm.
2: And so we weirdos.
3: Unless you include yourself.
2: I are yes. one, yes. Yeah. I am proud to be God's special possession. And I'm proud to be different.
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1: Summer 2026 has come and gone. 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
1: Forgiveness is a conscious, voluntary decision to let go of resentment, bitterness, and the desire for vengeance towards someone who has hurt you. So this year, I think we should turn the tables. We all know how difficult that can be. And we cannot do it within ourselves. But let's talk about the forgiveness that we receive. So turning National Forgiveness Day into an opportunity to be forgiven, not to forgive. I so appreciate Pastor Kenny Chin's message of forgiveness and giving those who were at Dale Miller's funeral yesterday the chance to join him one day as he expressed how wonderful it is that Dale entered into the kingdom, the reunion with so many, including his daughter, because of one man.
2: For as much as through one man sin entered into the whole world, also through one man will many be made righteous.
1: Did you catch that difference?
2: Why only many? Because you have to receive him for yourself.
1: Didn't say all will be there, but many. Yeah, it is our conscious decision to be forgiven as well. So I don't think, I know I don't enough offer how that works. And maybe we don't do it over the air enough. So if you don't feel like you are deserving of forgiveness, you are right. I was not, am not, but I have received it because I have asked. And we wanted to give you that chance this morning to admit, acknowledge that you're a sinner, and that you need God's forgiveness. That's necessary for salvation. And to believe that Jesus died for you, that he died on the cross for your sins, and he rose from the dead. And then there's the confession, asking Jesus to come into your life and to forgive you and be the Lord of your heart. That's what it takes to be forgiven. So if that's you with that need, would you join me in this prayer? Dear God, I am a sinner. I know that. And I need forgiveness. I believe that you died on the cross for my sins. You sent your son to do that and to rise from the dead for me. And I believe you did. Right now, I turn from my sin and I invite Jesus to come into my heart as my Lord and Savior. Amen.

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1: You know who is not homesick for heaven? Becky Graves, our friend, ministry leader of Haiti Awake and fearisnotmyfuture.com. When her husband announced that she had passed, my only comment was her quote, "Can my greatest pain become the place where God accomplishes his greatest work in and through me?" Well, it did. Mm-hmm. Ironically, today is Stand Up to Cancer Day, and I don't know anybody who stood up to it more than she did.
0: She was pretty defiant about it, actually. She continued to serve in Haiti Awake. She continued to write about Jesus. She continued to show the love of Jesus in any way she possibly could with whatever strength she had left at any point.
1: I made the comment, which sounds a little morbid, but I hope to die as well as she did.
0: Yeah.
1: We are so fortunate that she was able to visit us 3 weeks ago.
0: Yeah.
1: And share once again her heart for her ministry. Her husband Rick on the Post put it this way: at 7:55 a.m. September 10th, Becky Diane Graves finished her race and was lifted by the angels to the finish line in heaven to her reward, where there is no pain and there is no fear. And there never was in Becky.
0: Mm-mm.
1: This is her song.

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1: Have you ever been standing at Bimbalati's trying to decide what flavor do you want? And somehow you end up asking for just one more scoop. Sometimes more feels better. More money, more success, more recognition, more followers, more opportunities. But the Bible reminds us that more isn't always what our soul needs. Psalm 16 says, "You fill me with joy in your presence." Not more stuff, not more accomplishments, His presence. So today, before you chase the next thing, take a moment to appreciate what God has already given you, because sometimes the secret to contentment isn't getting more. It's recognizing that God is already enough. 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I'm Emily Vermeer, reminding you to stay fueled by faith as you keep listening to Life 90.5.

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1: 9/11 story for you. On 9/11, I left Boston about an hour before the plane that ran into one of the buildings, and I was flying to Baltimore. And we had some heart tissue on board, which gives you priority air traffic control clearance over the other airplanes. And so they cleared us directly to Baltimore, which puts you going directly over the top of New York City, which you normally don't do. So about 1 hour before the planes hit the buildings, I flew directly over the top. And it was a beautiful day, as you know, and I was looking straight down at the city and the towers. And I've seen that sight hundreds of times from different angles, and so it didn't really mean that much to me. But then we landed and, of course, found out everything that was going on. And it taught me a good lesson that when you see beautiful sights that you've seen many times before, don't ever take them for granted, because they may not be there again, or you may go on to glory. Just enjoy the things in life that are beautiful, and don't take them for granted every single time that you see them.
2: That's good. Good reminder. Stephen Curtis Chapman also flew over that site after the fact, and a song came from that experience that he shares.
3: I was on my way into New York City on the one-year anniversary of 9/11, and, you know, all day long my heart was so heavy. My eyes, you know, were just full of tears all day. And as we drove in, literally into the city, I began to write this song, and just felt like I want to give this as a gift to the city and to these people at the concert that night. And so it's been a few years ago, and I just was thinking about it the other day, and trying to remember. It's been a while since I played this song, but this was the song that I was writing on the way in.

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1: I had one coming to my door.
0: Oh, yeah?
1: Dressed in a green outfit.
0: Green outfit?
1: With a box of cookies in her hand.
0: Oh. That's not nice. They're sweet little things.
1: Yeah, the cookies are. And this year there's two new. Oh, I got to say it quietly. You know what happens when I start talking about Girl Scout cookies? Two new Girl Scout cookies.
2: There's so many great flavors of Girl Scout cookies. Every time I see them, I go crazy.
1: Every time I mention Girl Scout cookies, and
0: Jeff is a little obsessed.
1: Yes, he is.
0: Yeah.
1: There are two new flavors that I want to tell you about. One is designed for people with food allergies. Sparkables.
0: Sparkables.
1: Yes. A crunchy oatmeal cookie featuring chocolate chips and colorful sprinkles. So that's a new flavor.
3: Oh boy.
1: That's
3: Steve.
1: No.
3: Cookies.
1: Oh boy.
3: They look so yummy.
1: No, don't. That's not the.
3: Only
1: no,
3: one
1: that,
3: cookies. Oh, that's not cookies.
1: The box. No, wait. That's the other flavor. But that one is not for people. It's for dogs.
0: Dog?
1: Yeah, it's a soft-baked blueberry muffin flavored dog cookie. Jeff? How is it?

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1: Hi, I'm Carter, a student from Northside School of Christian Leadership, and this is your Life 90.5 verse of the day. You are the light that gives light to the world. A city that is built on a hill cannot be hidden. Matthew 5:14.
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0: perfectly. Uplifting, encouraging life 90.5, Micah Tyler and Colton Dixon's Perfectly. This is Craig Thomas.
1: And Mandy Bowman.
0: Joined by some familiar faces in studio, although it's been a while since they've been here. Church of the Week is Life Point Church, Porter's Neck. Now, Ogden. So, did you guys get kicked out of Porter's Neck? What happened?
2: Yeah, I think we outgrew the space over there.
3: Yeah, what happened. Just a little bit.
0: Good problem to have.
1: Oh, yeah.
0: Would you introduce yourself to our listeners?
2: Yeah, my name is Pastor Stewart. I'm the campus pastor at our Life Point Ogden campus. And
3: yeah, and my name's Pastor Dan DiGiovanni. I am overseeing worship and production, all that good stuff.
0: Dan, it's been a while. How long?
3: It has been a while.
0: When were you here last?
3: Man, it had to be. It might be like a day. 8 to 10 years, maybe. We're growing old together.
1: Oh, great.
0: Thankfully, neither one of us has changed, right?
3: Yeah, right?
0: You get to stay. You get
1: to
3: come on now.
0: So, yes, this new location gives you an opportunity to continue to serve the community that you were serving, because it's just down the block.
3: Yep.
0: And also reach a whole other part of that section of Wilmington.
3: Mm-hmm.
0: That's got to be great. But it is the space being larger that was the main reason for moving, right?
2: Yeah, we saw quite a bit of growth over the last couple years into the space, where we kept adding services, and to the point where we just realized we're either going to have to, as our pastor, Pastor Jeff, would say, is we either had to put a no vacancy sign up or we had to create more space. Mm-hmm. And so we went from a 6,500 square foot area to now almost a 17,000 square foot.
1: Oh, wow.
0: Well, as the campus pastor, how do you tell someone how to get there now?
2: Man, how to get there? I think the easiest way is, if you know where Starbucks is on Market Street up in the Ogden area, literally, if you pull into Starbucks, it is straight ahead. You can't miss it.
1: Well, praise the Lord. Yeah. Right next to the coffee.
2: That's right. Coffee and Jesus is always a win.
1: Yes.
3: A lot of people with families know, too, it was the old Ogden YMCA building.
0: Yes.
3: So a lot of people who had their kids play basketball or whatnot there for years, which we have a lot of people at our church like, man, our kids grew up in this building. It was a basketball court. Now it's our church.
1: Wow.
3: It's pretty crazy.
0: Yeah, behind the Bojangles.
3: Yep.
0: I'm trying to think of places that I would know.
3: Yes.
1: You don't care about the Starbucks one. You got the Bojangles.
0: Well, we've got a lot to talk about. The very first Sunday was actually this past Sunday, right?
3: Correct.
0: And this is going to be a special one this Sunday. It includes this song, one of the songs included in the worship set, The Lord Will Provide, Passion on Life 90.5.

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0: Josh Baldwin. You deserve it all on Life 90.5. You'll be hearing that Life Point Church this Sunday. There's too many lives, honestly. Way too much life going on. It's very confusing.
1: One of Dan's favorites. Why that song, You Deserve It All? Why do you insist on singing that all the time?
2: Oh, man. Yeah, we were having some church up in here while we were listening to those songs, man. It was so good. There was something about that song. I think it was the season of life when that song came out that... it just hit something when that bridge, like, through every loss or victory, my soul will cry to only bring you glory. I think it's just like an eye-opening lyric that, like, whatever season, like mountaintop, valley, man, he's the same yesterday, today, and forever. Yeah. And I'm going to worship him through the trials and through those victories. And then, like, just the we give you the highest praise over and over again, it just reminds me of what heaven's going to be like. Just over and over again, we're going to be praising him. So it's just like, it's one of those songs that just hits you deep. And so I've always connected with it. And so I can't wait to play it this Sunday and sing it, worship with our church family, because where God's brought our campus to now in this new building, it's just going to be a powerful moment. Just a proof of his faithfulness. So it's going to be awesome.
1: On the playlist. You made sure it was on the playlist for
2: us. Oh, yeah.
1: And this is like the grand opening Sunday.
2: Correct.
3: Yeah, this is grand opening.
1: You did your first service there, and that was kind of, making sure everything was okay.
2: And
1: working. So it's ready to go.
2: We're ready. Yeah, it's going to be an incredible weekend.
1: So I understand that you brought your guitar, but you left it in the car.
2: I did. Man, what a rookie mistake.
1: We're going to try to convince them to go out there and get that before the... the show's over. Church
2: I'll
1: of
2: do
1: the
2: it.
1: Week with a Life Point Ogden now. Pastor, this is an exciting... What are you going to be sharing this Sunday?
3: Yeah, I mean, I think one of the big things that we're really excited about is not only just getting to worship in a similar community, but also in a new community. I mean, we're right down the road from our previous location at Porter's Neck, but going to a new community, we're really just... realizing that, man, God has called us to point people to life in Jesus, and putting us into a new location allows us to reach more people. And so this weekend we're excited. We've got some fun little giveaways we're going to give out as people show up. I don't want to give away the secret yet, but I'm just going to say they're pretty awesome. And so
2: it is pretty cool.
3: Yeah, it's going to be a lot of fun this weekend. And honestly, just an opportunity just to get a community together, centered on Jesus together, worshiping together. We're just excited at what God's going to do in this community.
1: Yeah, we're excited for you. Hannah is here too. She's part of the worship there, right? Did you bring your? She keeps her guitar.
0: She does.
1: Maybe an ensemble. Who knows what could happen? In the meantime, we're hearing from some of your people with their own requests.
2: Yep. So yeah, we got requests on my text saying that we need to play the song "Takeover" by Elevation Rhythm.
1: Now,
2: so
1: who is this person?
2: It is Kelly Strickland.
1: Kelly.
2: We're shout out to you. She's been working real hard to make sure that our campus is ready, and she's part of our central staff, Pastor Daryl and Kelly Strickland, who they're like OGs of Life Point Church. So they've been there since the beginning with Pastor Jeff, our lead pastor, and they're the most incredible people. So wanted to make sure that we get this song for her. So
1: you're saying she deserves?
2: Oh yeah. Oh
3: she
2: yeah.
3: She deserves it all.
2: Well, she deserves,
3: maybe not like the song,
2: but yeah. Nice callback though. Nice callback.
0: That's good.
1: But I was hesitating because I mean it's we've been playing some long songs. This is another one. The show'll be over. Y'all won't be able to talk about you. We'll do it for here. It is a Life 90.5 coming up. Our visitors made one of our listeners Christian curse. We'll share that with you. Coming up on Church of the Week, Life 90.5.

0: Horace Frankel, Life 90.5. Not so okay on 421, according to Dwayne, who lets us know there's a big-time stop there.
1: Yeah, both directions of 421 shut down after an excavator hit a Piedmont natural gas line near the Hanover County landfill.
0: Wow.
1: So, yeah, that is completely closed down right now. So traffic stopped in both directions. You can't get through 421 up there. Yeah.
0: So our guests have been delayed by traffic. Back to Life Point Church, our church of the week this morning. You guys do any for us, Frank? Y'all don't do any for us, Frank?
2: We don't do it on the platform, but it is in our pre-service role.
3: Every week. It's in the lobby. You will hear it in the lobby.
2: That will energize you. Get ready for the services, for sure.
0: Life Point Ogden, our church of the week. And services times have changed from the Porter's Neck location.
3: Yeah, we've got two services coming up. We've got a 9 a.m. service and a 10:45 going this week, so we're really excited about
0: that is going. Awesome. We'll
2: probably get there a couple minutes early for parking.
1: Good idea.
2: But we're ready for you.
0: There you go. Grand opening this Sunday. Now, I've got a little surprise. We're going to do a little double dose of Dan.
1: Oh, really?
0: Yep. Because we've got an unplugged version of a song that we've already played this hour that Dan's going to feature live here in the studio. But I want to go back to maybe his first visit to our studio.
2: Throwback.
0: Oh, yeah.
2: Come on now.
0: Am I allowed to say Summerlin?
2: Yeah. Okay? Come on.
0: This is Summerlin on Life 90.5.

0: That was then. This is now. That's Summerlin, All I Need. Did we figure out the year for that?
1: Yeah, I think that was about 2014 or 2015.
0: I remember all you guys being here in the studio.
1: Yeah, that was a long time ago. Time flies when you're having fun.
2: Oh, yeah.
0: But they're back together. I know you can't write the history of LifePoint Ogden without some Summerlin.
1: Yeah.
0: Come on.
1: Yeah, I appreciate it, guys. It was nice. I actually haven't heard that song in a long time, so it was really nice to throwback.
0: But the group is reformed, and you guys are going to be hitting the road again soon.
1: We're gonna see if we can still do it. We're awesome. A bunch of old rock dudes now, so... But hopefully I don't pull a hammy on stage.
0: See if he does that Sunday. Yeah. At LifePoint Ogden. It could happen there, too. LifePoint Ogden is our church of the week. And your visit this morning has really inspired Jolena. But she's Christian cursed here. Are we allowed?
1: Oh, no.
2: I don't know. Are we? Okay.
0: I'll let Mandy do it.
2: All right, fine. Jolena says, heck yes! We love LifePoint Ogden, and Tegan says hello to Stuart and Dan as well. So yeah.
3: Tegan's awesome. Shout out Tegan.
2: Isn't she great? I love her.
0: Incredible.
2: They are.
1: That's
2: so
1: incredible.
2: Sweet.
1: I love the energy.
2: So heck yes. Is that okay or not,
1: yes.
2: Pastor?
3: Yeah. Like, yeah, absolutely.
2: Okay.
1: Is it like all caps?
3: In Jesus'
1: all
3: name.
1: Caps, yeah.
2: In Jesus' name.
1: Yes.
2: Yeah.
0: Bless your heart.
3: Yeah, bless your heart. That is it.
2: Perfect.
0: So you just heard Dan from a few years ago in Summerlin. Now, of course, leading worship at the LifePoint Ogden. And we also heard, is it your favorite song?
1: I probably have to say
0: that's
1: yes.
0: It right
1: yeah,
0: now.
1: Yeah. Yes.
0: Earlier this hour, we played the Passion version.
2: Yeah, whatever.
0: But we are going to be graced with the Unplugged version here in studio. So, Dan, take it away.
1: All right. How much time do I got? You want the whole song?
0: Is it 12 minutes?
1: No, it's not 12 minutes.
0: Because that's how long you got.
2: Right.
1: Okay. All right. Yeah, this song is You Deserve It All. So.

0: Yeah. Amen.
1: Beautiful.
2: It's good stuff right there.
1: Having church up in here.
2: Oh, yeah.
1: Look what you've done. The pastor's book out the offering plate.
0: Let's go.
1: Life Point Ogden, our church of the week this morning. Before we wrap things up, Pastor Stewart, I wanted to ask you, what's your impression of the church, the people out there that has made up the church so far?
3: Yeah, I think, man, when I look at our church, I believe that one of the, I call it the secret sauce of what was Porter's Neck, what we believe is going to transfer right into Ogden, is that when people walk through the doors of our church, man, they become family immediately. Is the way that we see people, the way that we care, the way that, man, just the church becomes the church. And it's not about a building. A building is a place that we come and gather, but the way that our people care for one another, that use their gifts to build the kingdom, I think it's powerful. And I think it's a place where we value authenticity. What you see is what you get. And I think that's something that I think as people come in, they're a part of what we do, that I think they feel that.
1: Who are you looking for to join you?
3: Man, I'm looking for every single person in that community. And what we believe, man, there's a lot of great churches in the area. And what we're looking for is, man, people that aren't already connected to a church to find a family to belong to so that they can find the hope in Jesus that we have.
1: Life Point Ogden, formerly Porter's Neck, right behind the Bojangles, and you turn right at the Starbucks.
2: Mm-hmm.
1: It's like you're going to the skating rink back there, right?
4: Yep.
3: Yeah.
4: You'll see the intersection. Burger King, Starbucks, Bojangles. There's a Publix right there. Everything you need in that, and the church. So you got it all.
2: Yeah. Perfect.
1: Now, like every church, you have small groups, and you're wrestling with some names because at the other location, one of the groups met at the Slice of Life. So it was Slice of Life Point.
3: Yeah, that's right. That's right. Our connect was Slice of Life Point. Now we're trying to figure out what the new one's going to be.
4: Yeah, we're doing a poll. Should it be Life Jangles or Life Bucks?
3: Life Bucks, who knows?
2: Yeah. Why not both?
4: Yeah, it could be both.
2: Yeah.
1: Bow Point?
4: Bow Point is another one. Okay. Yeah, I forgot about that one.
2: Okay.
3: Yeah.
2: Service times at 9 and 10:45 this Sunday. Your grand opening at your new location. I know it's going to be an exciting time.
4: Oh, man, we can't wait.
2: Yeah.
1: Thank you guys for being here. And we also want to thank Custom Built Homes of the Carolinas for making Church of the Week possible.
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Alive 90.5, and a happy Saturday to you. How you doing? Mike Farrow coming aboard, hanging out with you, playing all your favorite Christian songs. It's a nice looking day. Upper 80s, the eventual daytime high later today, upper 80s, not too bad. So that's not 90s, so we'll take it. But there is kind of a moderate chance of showers in the forecast. Now, along about Wednesday, Thursday, maybe even Friday, they were still saying a decent chance of showers for Saturday and Sunday, but they've kind of backed off on that number now. So it's, you know, in the moderate range and around 40-50% for today. And it goes down even more for Sunday. Yeah, they're saying Sunday is going to be a real rainy day, but yeah, it looks like that's not going to happen. Still, you know, maybe a shower or two here and there, but not quite as bad as what they thought. 83 degrees in Wilmington right now. The Blessing Bash from Warrior Braids Ministries is going on right now over at St. Matthew's Lutheran Church. What is that all about? Well, you'll find out coming up just a little bit. Hannah's over there. We'll check in with her, talk to some folks about the Blessing Bash coming up just a little bit here on Life 90.5.

0: people.
1: As you can hear, Tina is very excited that people are starting to roll in for the Blessing Bash. This is Hannah on your Life 90.5, and we are here until 2 o'clock this afternoon at St. Matthew's Evangelical Lutheran Church, right across from UNCW. How's it going, Tina?
2: It's so good. I can't even tell you how many different types of vendors we have here all supporting the Warrior Braids ministry. It is such a blessing. Everyone is just so excited to be here and are looking forward to seeing you guys come.
1: So if you need to go ahead and do a little early Christmas shopping, or you need that special teacher appreciation gift, this is a great place to get that done. I have already done my shopping and got some candles, and my daughter is here and she is wanting to spend all of my paycheck this week.
2: Yeah, right.
1: But lots of opportunities for decorations for the holiday season and clothing options, earrings. There's event planning that is happening here. So get out here until 2 o'clock this afternoon to the Blessing Bash, supporting Warrior Braids Ministry.

Just your love. Carolina Coast favorite Christian music right here on Life 90.5. You heard Hannah on your radio a little bit ago talking about the Blessing Bash at the St. Matthew's Lutheran Church. Let me give you that address again. It's 612 South College Road. 612 South College Road. That's St. Matthew's Lutheran Church. Kind of right next to the Okami Japanese Steakhouse that's going on now until 2 o'clock this afternoon. And a fundraiser for the Warrior Braids Ministries, a variety of faith-based ministries and services on site as vendors. So plan on doing some shopping there. And by the way, we have all the details on our website if you want to go there and check it out a little bit more in detail at life905.com.

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0: This is Joy Green with Joy Time right here on Life 90.5. There's a story in the Bible that encourages my heart. It's about a man named Jairus.
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0: Jairus was a local official in the synagogue, and his daughter was very sick. Now, as a dad, Jairus was desperate for his daughter to live, so he went to find Jesus. As Jesus was making his way through the crowd, some people came to tell him that the girl had died. I can imagine how distraught Jairus was. But Jesus, he looked at Jairus and said, "Don't be afraid, just believe." What a good reminder for us today. We often let fear overshadow our faith. This story encourages me to remember this truth. What seems impossible to our human minds is completely possible through Jesus. If it's His will, it will happen. Don't be afraid. Just believe.
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1: This is Dr. Crystal Brimer at Dry Eye Equation. 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

0: Life 90.5. This is Hannah reporting from the Blessing Bash, and I have found some of my friends here, and this voice may be familiar to you because of the Fuel for Life segment. So I've got Emily with Fuel by Fate.
1: Hi, guys.
0: So Emily was actually a part of the Blessing Bash last year, as was Life 90.5. So what are you thinking about the attendance as far as like the vendors and all the options that are here today?
1: I'm super excited because looking around, it's like double the amount of what we had last year. And already what I'm seeing is super exciting. It's beautiful things that you can purchase, but there's also going to be great informational booths that people can and see what other people are doing in the community in the Wilmington area so they can get plugged in.
0: And of course, the Blessing Bash is running until 2 o'clock this afternoon. So you can come on out, get a little shopping on, and know that while you're shopping, you're supporting some great causes, mainly Warrior Braids Ministry, which is Tina Medlin's organization, supporting those with chronic illness and their caregivers. So come on out and we'll be happy to see you here. Make sure you swing by the Life Table.

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1: In 2004, Mel Gibson released his spiritually provocative and graphically violent depiction of Jesus' crucifixion, The Passion of the Christ. The film became the highest-grossing R-rated film of all time until recently. Now, 22 years later, the original film has been remastered and is heading to theaters courtesy of Fathom Events. Mel Gibson's two-part follow-up to The Passion, The Resurrection of the Christ, lands in theaters in 2027 and 28. Actor Jim Caviezel powerfully portrays the final hours before Jesus' death, and the emotional and spiritual weight of completing his calling feels as heavy as the cross he carries. If we were rating the spiritual value of the film alone, it's an unquestionable 5 out of 5, but the violence remains difficult for sensitive audiences. So we're giving The Passion of the Christ a 2.5 out of 5 for family friendliness. Read the full review at PluggedIn.com/radio. I'm Adam Holtz with the Plugged In Movie Review by Focus on the Family.

It's David Leonard. Well done. New song for you there on Life 90.5. Well, we heard from Hannah a little bit ago live from the Warrior Braves Ministries Blessing Bash, and it is going on right now at St. Matthew's Lutheran Church, 612 South College Road, right across the street from UNCW, just right next to the Okami Japanese Steakhouse, and it's going on until 2 o'clock this afternoon. Hannah out there, along with a lot of other folks. We will check in with Hannah again coming up in just a little bit. Here

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2: I'm Steve Griles with Kairos Prison Ministry.
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0: I can use those landmarks, but I am here with a first-time vendor, and I have a Caitlin. And what's the name of your business, Caitlin?
1: Violet Thread Collective.
0: Okay, so what is Violet Thread Collective?
1: Essentially events, gatherings, and gifts, so all kinds of event planning, curated gifting, thinking gift baskets, very customized gifting, things like that.
0: So Caitlin actually was the event / wedding planner for Warrior Braids Ministry founder Tina's daughter last week. So they have had a very busy September. And if you are interested in taking a look at some of the vendors that are out here, there's shopping options, there's organizations, there's a whole variety of folks. You are not going to be short of finding something that you can support and be a part of. So come on out. We are here until 2 o'clock this afternoon. Again, that is at St. Matthew's Evangelical Lutheran Church right across from UNCW.

Life 90.5. This is Hannah at the Blessing Bash reporting from St. Matthew's Evangelical Lutheran Church. You might know it as the church right across from UNCW and just to the right of the Okami Japanese restaurant. Some of you might

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Kevin down here, that's Megan Woods on Life 90.5. Well, here is something you might need to hear today. 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Philippians 4, verse 6, it says, God says, do not let stress consume your life. 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

Michael Cochran and Company on Live 90.5, coming to our Area 4 show. 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

from Psalm 40, verse 3. He has put a new song in my mouth, praise to our God. Many will see it and fear and trust in the Lord. 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
0: I know what it feels like to be praying over a situation, and God seems to be taking His own sweet time to answer. It can feel discouraging. It can feel like God's forgotten about us. Well, my friend, those things are not true. Our God is all-knowing and all-powerful. He's an awesome God who loves you and He cares for you. When life gets you down, remember there's no one who loves you like God does. When you doubt His love, remember that He proved His great love for you by sending His Son Jesus to the cross. When His timing is not your timing, remember He promises to have a good plan for your life, and that plan is worth the wait.
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That's a new song from Mercy Me, their latest Wake Up Sleeper on Life 90.5. Moderate chance of showers still in the forecast today. Not quite as high as they said it was going to be for today. So kind of backing off a little bit on the amount of rain we might get, but we still might get some. The high today will be in the upper 80s. That chance of showers will continue into the evening and overnight hours tonight, low in the mid 70s. And again, a moderate chance of showers, even less chance for your Sunday. But still hot, high tomorrow, upper 80s.

Life 90.5. We'd like to thank Barry and Kay Jethwa at Shirley's Diner for their support. They honor and praise the Lord who guides and directs our lives, and pray that we'll always be thankful and obedient to Him. He is our supplier and our rescuer. Located at 112 Village Road in Leland, in the same shopping center with Piggly Wiggly and Pizza Hut.

0: As you can hear, Tina is very excited that people are starting to roll in for the Blessing Bash. This is Hannah on your Life 90.5, and we are here until 2 o'clock this afternoon at St. Matthew's Evangelical Lutheran Church, right across from UNCW. How's it going, Tina?
1: It's so good. I can't even tell you how many different types of vendors we have here all supporting the Warrior Braids ministry. It is such a blessing. Everyone is just so excited to be here and are looking forward to seeing you guys come.
0: So if you need to go ahead and do a little early Christmas shopping, or you need that special teacher appreciation gift, this is a great place to get that done. I have already done my shopping and got some candles, and my daughter is here and she is wanting to spend all of my paycheck this week.
1: Yeah, right.
0: But lots of opportunities for decorations for the holiday season and clothing options, earrings. There's event planning that is happening here. So get out here until 2 o'clock this afternoon to the Blessing Batch, supporting Warrior Braids Ministry. Yeah.

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1: In 2004, Mel Gibson released his spiritually provocative and graphically violent depiction of Jesus' crucifixion, The Passion of the Christ. The film became the highest grossing R-rated film of all time until recently. Now, 22 years later, the original film has been remastered and is heading to theaters courtesy of Fathom Events. Mel Gibson's two-part follow-up to The Passion, The Resurrection of the Christ, lands in theaters in 2027 and 28. Actor Jim Caviezel powerfully portrays the final hours before Jesus' death, and the emotional and spiritual weight of completing his calling feels as heavy as the cross he carries. If we were rating the spiritual value of the film alone, it's an unquestionable 5 out of 5, but the violence remains difficult for sensitive audiences. So we're giving The Passion of the Christ a 2.5 out of 5 for family friendliness. Read the full review at PluggedIn.com/radio. I'm Adam Holtz with the Plugged In Movie Review by Focus on the Family.

0: David. On the night you're falling all to pieces, you can bring your lonely heart to Jesus. What if I told you that I believe it?
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1: 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Yeah, you heard Little Hannah on your radio a little bit ago. Live from the Blessing Bash from Warrior Braids Ministries. It is going on right now until 2 o'clock this afternoon at St. Matthew's Lutheran Church, which is at 612 South College Road. That's right next to the Okami Japanese Steakhouse, right across the street from UNCW. 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

Tarn Wells on Life 90.5. How you doing, Mike? Hanging out with you on your Saturday. Moderate chance of showers in the forecast. High today in the upper 80s. That chance of rain will continue into the overnight hours. Low tonight in the mid-70. A small chance of rain for your Sunday. They originally, and you know, like Thursday or Friday or so, they were saying a decent chance of rain for Sunday. They kind of backed off on that moderate chance of rain now for your Sunday. Still might see some showers high on Sunday in the upper 80s.

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It's a brand new song from Lost and Found. That's called Look What God Has Done on Life 90.5. Look what Warrior Braids Ministries has done with their Blessing Bash. It is still going on, but you're kind of running out of time. Only until 2 o'clock of this afternoon. Fun shopping experience over at St. Matthew's Lutheran Church, 612 South College Road, across the street from UNCW, right next to the Okami Japanese Steakhouse. Again, till 2 o'clock this afternoon. 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

Carolina Coast's favorite Christian music right here on Life 90.5. The Declaration of Dependence Tour is coming to Wilmington in October featuring Will Graham. Will Graham is the oldest son of Franklin Graham. And the event is part of the America 250 celebration with stops in only the original 13 colonies. And Wilmington was chosen to represent North Carolina. Pretty cool. October 26th is the date. It will be at the Live Oak Bank Outdoor Pavilion in downtown Wilmington. There's no admission, and you can get all the details about it on our website right now, life905.com. I was sure by now.

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Leanna Crawford on Life 90.5, and that will just about do it for me. Mike Farrow, thank you for letting me hang out with you on your Saturday playing all your favorite Christian songs. Jeff is next to do the same. Have yourself a great afternoon. See you Monday on the radio. God bless.

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Well, I am Jeff Lemon. Happy Saturday. Our weekend forecast, a chance of showers and thunderstorms this afternoon, tonight, tomorrow, into tomorrow night, even into Monday. Our overnight lows tonight, mid-70s. Highs tomorrow in the upper 80s. Our highs on Monday in the low 90s. It's Tasha Layton from Life 90.5. 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

Well, the countdown is on, 10 days away from the first day of fall. And I don't know about you, but everybody's got a pumpkin product. I mean, I know Dunkin' has their pumpkin spice latte. They've got the pumpkin pie coffee chiller at Dunkin'. Dairy Queen has the pumpkin pie blizzard. Panera has the pumpkin cinnamon roll. I mean, it's like everybody's into this pumpkin craze. And I kind of feel sorry for Craig Thomas from Life in the Morning. He's like the only guy in the building that does not like pumpkin. So why not create a song

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Well, I am Jeff Lohman. 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How about your kids? 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Oh, yeah, by the way, it's free.

0: Hillsong and Cornerstone on this Saturday. I am Jeff Lohman. Hi, this is Life.
1: I want you to know, Jeff, that sometimes I have one of those days, and I can't wait till I go home. And when I come home, I turn the radio on, and I hear your voice, and everything's better.
0: Wow. What a compliment, Donna.
1: It's the truth.
0: That's incredible. Well, I appreciate that. That's very kind of you to say that. Those days are not fun.
1: Yeah, I know. I had one this week.
0: Me and you both.

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Live 90.5, Tarn Wells and Breathe On It. Well, I am Jeff Lohm and a happy Saturday. Hope you're having an awesome weekend. Certainly appreciate you being a part of our family. Our weekend forecast, chance of showers and thunderstorms this afternoon, tonight, tomorrow, into Monday. Overnight lows in the mid-70s, highs tomorrow in the upper 80s, highs on Monday in the low 90s.

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1: Have you ever noticed how anxiety has a way of making tomorrow's problems feel bigger than today's grace? It's true, right? Philippians 4, 6, and 7 reminds us to bring everything to God in prayer. Now, the promise isn't that every problem disappears immediately, because we know that's really not the case. The promise is that God's peace will guard your heart and your mind. So, if anxiety is pretty loud in your life on this Saturday afternoon, why not spend a few moments with Jesus? His voice is still stronger. It's brand new for Francesca Battistelli. It's called He Will from Life 90.5.

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0: 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Well, I am Jeff Lumen. A happy Saturday afternoon. Hope you're having an awesome weekend. 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

0: Live 90.5, Phil Wickham, Crowder. It really is Amazing Grace. Well, I am Jeff Lumbert. A happy Saturday. Hi, this is Life.
1: I just wanted to let you know how awesome this radio station is. Very, very uplifting. And I've been going through a really rough time in my life. My husband left me and going through a pretty nasty divorce. And I've come back to the Lord, and the radio station is just awesome.

0: It's sad for me to admit it, but I do not like watching the news. 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
0: I'm encouraged when I remember that although there's evil in our world, nothing and no one can put out the light of Jesus. Psalm 27 says, "The Lord is my light and my salvation. Whom shall I fear?" Jesus is the light of this dark world. No matter how bad things get, the light of Jesus cannot be extinguished. He never loses control over things, and He's the one who directs our lives. So when you feel discouraged about the bad things happening around you, my friend, you can turn off the news, but keep this verse close to your heart and remember, the Lord is your light and your salvation. Whom shall you fear?
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Carolina Coast favorite Christian music, our weekend forecast. Chance of showers and thunderstorms this afternoon, tonight, tomorrow into Monday. Lows tonight, mid-70s. Highs tomorrow, upper 80s. Highs on Monday in the low 90s. It's Cutlass.

from Psalm 40, verse 3. He has put a new song in my mouth, praise to our God. Many will see it and fear and trust in the Lord. A message from Life 90.5.

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Thank God for pumpkin spice and everything nice. We're 10 days away from the first day of fall, and yet it's already pumpkin. It's pumpkin everything. I was in a store yesterday, and they had this huge display of pumpkin Hostess cupcakes, and they were everywhere. I mean, that was what the whole display was. And I've got to be honest, I saw a Little Debbie display, and I picked up a couple of boxes of pumpkin Little Debbie things, okay? Little Debbie cakes and all this stuff. And I don't know. I love pumpkin. I love everything about pumpkin. But there's one guy in the building who doesn't. And I kind of feel sorry for him because he's like in the minority around here. And I know he's got this thing, worship the Lord, not the gourd. Okay, he says it all the time. And, you know, it's Craig Thomas, and he really struggles with everything pumpkin. So

0: On the night you're falling all to pieces, you can bring your lonely heart to Jesus. What if I told you that I believe it?
1: 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I am Jeff Lohman. Thanks for hanging out with us. Hope you're having an awesome weekend. 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

0: got no what ifs. Live 90.5, it's Matthew West in What If. Well, I am Jeff Lohman. A happy Saturday. Hope you're having an awesome weekend. Hey, let me grab this phone. Hi, this is Live.
1: It's just really hard when you get in your car. I have grandkids. Mm. And you never know what you're going to turn on and what you're going to hear and what the lyrics are going to be.
0: That's right.
1: And as an adult, there's things I don't want to hear. But there's a lot of things I don't want my grandkids to hear.
0: Yeah.
1: So when I have 90.5 on, I don't have to worry about that. Thank you for all you do. Like I said, I listen to you at work and at home and on my way home. You truly are a blessing.

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1: 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You are the light that gives light to the world. A city that is built on a hill cannot be hidden. Matthew 5:14.
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Well, a happy Saturday. Our forecast, chance of showers and thunderstorms tonight, tomorrow into Monday. Lows tonight, mid-70s. Highs tomorrow, upper 80s. Highs on Monday in the low 90s. It's 10th Avenue North. Here I am.

0: 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So this world has lost its grip on me.
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0: perfectly.
1: There's probably not a single time I hear that song and I don't think to myself, okay, I know that I am far from perfection. I am so far from perfection, and yet because of God's grace and his mercy, he allows me to have a conversation with him. He allows me to have a relationship with him. He gives me purpose and meaning. He gives me forgiveness. He loves me unconditionally. And that whole thing just blows my mind. And yet I know that sometimes we think we're failing because life hasn't quite looked the way we planned. And yet I have to remind myself constantly that God isn't asking for perfection. He's looking for faithfulness. He's wanting you and me to show up, to trust him, to take the next step. Yes, even on the days when you're discouraged and you're tired, yeah, take the next step. God will see every single act of obedience. And those small steps of faith, they often become the foundation for big things that God wants to do in your life later. It's Mercy Me and their latest, and Wake Up Sleeper.
2: Wake up sleeper, it's time to rise and shine. 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

0: Live 90.5. They're going to be in concert 2 weeks from tonight with John Reddick and Myrtle Beach. It's Kane and Living Water. Well, I am Jeff Lummett. A good Saturday afternoon. Hope you're having an awesome weekend. This hour of uplifting and encouraging music being brought to you by our friends at Dry Eye Equation.
1: My eyes were so red that people would look at me and say, "What's wrong with your eyes?" People would cringe.
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1: All of it has really helped quite a bit. 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

0: Classic Mercy Me, Word of God Speak. Well, I am Jeff Lohman. A happy Saturday. Hi, this is Life.
1: I want you to know, Jeff, that sometimes I have one of those days, and I can't wait till I go home. And when I come home, I turn the radio on, and I hear your voice, and everything's better.
0: Wow. What a compliment, Donna.
1: That's the truth.
0: That's incredible.
1: So.
0: Well, I appreciate that. That's very kind of you to say that. Those days are not fun.
1: Yeah, I know. I had one this week.
0: Me and you both. I got

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1: In 2004, Mel Gibson released his spiritually provocative and graphically violent depiction of Jesus' crucifixion, The Passion of the Christ. The film became the highest-grossing R-rated film of all time until recently. Now, 22 years later, the original film has been remastered and is heading to theaters courtesy of Fathom Events. Mel Gibson's two-part follow-up to The Passion, The Resurrection of the Christ, lands in theaters in 2027 and 28. Actor Jim Caviezel powerfully portrays the final hours before Jesus' death, and the emotional and spiritual weight of completing his calling feels as heavy as the cross he carries. If we were rating the spiritual value of the film alone, it's an unquestionable 5 out of 5, but the violence remains difficult for sensitive audiences. So we're giving The Passion of the Christ a 2.5 out of 5 for family friendliness. 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I'm Adam Holtz with the Plugged In Movie Review by Focus on the Family.

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1: Life 90.5 and Rachel Purcell, keep going. Well, I am Jeff Lovett. Happy Saturday. That's going to wrap it up for me. I've got to move out of the studio. The Weekend Top 20 Countdown with Kurt Wallace is on the way next at 6. Have an awesome weekend.
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14: 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I'm your host, Kurt Wallace. I hope you're having a great weekend. James 1:19 reminds us, "Wherefore, my beloved brethren, let every man be swift to hear, slow to speak, slow to wrath, but be ye doers of the word and not hearers only." On this weekend show, for King and Country, offer us some thoughts on connecting with family. Forrest Frank is here to talk about challenging times in his life. Seth Schleter shares the story behind a brand new song of his called All In. And Phil Wickham reflects on the path that he has taken. Rachel James is here with the latest in Christian music news. We have future hits from Seth Schleter, the one I was talking about, and another brand new song from STS Worship. It's going to be a great show, and we're glad you're listening this weekend. As we get things started with a debut on the countdown this weekend from Leanna Crawford, this is called Thank God.
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0: Leanna Crawford joins the countdown at number 20 with her song, Thank God, here on the Weekend Top 20 Countdown. Now, we're up to the latest from For King and Country. And one of the brothers in the band, Luke Smallbone, shared his thoughts about how being around family all the time has affected him.
1: Well, man, family is, I mean, you know my family. You know, my dad manages me. I'm in a band with my brother. My oldest brother, Daniel, does all about lighting design and set design. And my brother, Ben, does all about music videos, the films. My younger brother, Josh, is our general manager. Family for me, I mean, it's kind of a little bit of a way of life. And I love it because I often joke that people are like, man, how do you do it working with family all the time? And I say, well, man, if I was working with just a bunch of friends, if things got really, really difficult, I might just say adios. Well, with family, you've still got to do Thanksgiving together. You've still got to do Christmas together. So it forces you to resolve some of your issues. And, and for me, you know, my wife and our three kids, you know, and the family, the lifestyle that we're building together. I mean, man, it's one thing that has actually been a gift to us in this time is I've never been home this much in my entire life. I've never had so many weeks of waking up every morning and the kids seeing daddy home. And for my wife, not having to have that Wednesday night, which is usually when we leave, that Wednesday night goodbye, I think that has built what I would call family and marriage equity. And, you know, you're kind of storing up these moments, you're storing up these treasures. And so it's been very, very special in that one regard for me and my family.
0: Luke Smallbone from For King and Country sharing how being around his family has affected him over the years. That's great. Thank you, Luke. And speaking of Luke and Joel, his brother, For King and Country, they're up next with What If I Told You?
2: Number 19.

0: On the night you fall in all the pieces, you can bring your lonely heart to Jesus. What if I told you that I believe it?
1: The number 19 song in the weekend top 20 countdown is from For King and Country. That's called What If I Told You. Now we're back to the countdown with Bay Turner and his song Somebody's Praying.
2: Number 18.
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praying. Bay Turner, Somebody's Praying, the number 18 song on the Weekend Top 20 Countdown. On last week's countdown, Jamie McDonald had the number 3 song, Ain't No Way. Ain't

0: Phil Wickham and Crowder. It really is Amazing Grace. Will they make it 2 weeks in a row at number one? Well, stay with us and we'll find out together here on the Weekend Top 20 Countdown. We're coming up. It's the top 17 songs in the country, and we'll hear a future hit from the group STS Worship. 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
0: 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I'm Kurt Wallace. Thanks for listening this weekend. And we're right back into the countdown with Brandon Lake and Nick Jonas. This is their song called The Author.
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0: Now, let's take a look at a song that we think may be a future hit someday here on the countdown. This weekend, it's a brand new song from STS Worship. The song is called House of God, and it's our choice for this week's future hit on the Weekend Top 20 Countdown. 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

0: Cochran and Company. What Grace Can Do, the number 16 song on the Weekend Top 20 Countdown. Okay, stay with us. Still to come here on the countdown, the top 15 songs in the country. Forrest Frank shares a challenge that he faced during a severe illness. And Rachel James is here with the latest in Christian music news. 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
5: This weekend marks 25 years since September 11th, and Stephen Curtis Chapman has released a brand new song to honor that anniversary. The song is called Remember the Day, and Stephen wrote it on September 11th, 2002, 1 year after the attacks. He was traveling from Nashville to New York City to be part of a night of remembrance at Madison Square Garden, and as he drove in, the memories came flooding back. He wrote the song that night to help process the shared grief, honor those who lost their lives, and celebrate the courage and compassion that brought the country together in the middle of unimaginable loss. But he never recorded it until now. 25 years later, he decided the time was finally right. At the heart of the song is a line about the flood of compassion that swept through our nation and lit up the dark. And a reminder from Romans 12:21. Do not be overcome by evil, but overcome evil with good. I'm Rachel James with Music News.
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0: Hey, thanks for joining us here on the Weekend Top 20 Countdown. I'm Kurt Wallace. I hope you're enjoying your weekend. In Matthew 5, the writer says, in the same way, let your light shine before others that they may see your good deeds and glorify your Father in heaven. Give to the one who asks you, and do not turn away from the one who wants to borrow from you. And we are back to the Weekend Top 20 Countdown with Jeremy Camp and his song Revival.
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0: Revival from Jeremy Camp lands in the number 15 spot on the Weekend Top 20 Countdown. 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And we got a note this week from Tracy Milligan, who sent us a note in response to our poll question, how would you describe where you live? And Tracy said, Seaford, Delaware has been deemed a mini-politan. Not sure where we fit in. It's awesome. Thank you for that post, Tracy, from the mini-politan of Seaford, Delaware. We appreciate you reaching out to us. And if you'd like to be our friend, just like Tracy Milligan and more than 15,000 other listeners, just go to facebook.com/weekendtop20countdown or look for the Facebook link on our website, which is weekendtop20countdown.com. I bet you that Tracy Milligan listens to the Bridge Radio there in Delaware, don't you? Anyway, thank you, Tracy. Up next here on the countdown, it's Tasha Layton and her song, Meet Me in the Valley.
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2: This weekend marks 25 years since September 11th, and Stephen Curtis Chapman has released a brand new song to honor that anniversary. The song is called Remember the Day, and Stephen wrote it on September 11th, 2002, 1 year after the attacks. He was traveling from Nashville to New York City to be part of a night of remembrance at Madison Square Garden, and as he drove in, the memories came flooding back. He wrote the song that night to help process the shared grief, honor those who lost their lives, and celebrate the courage and compassion that brought the country together in the middle of unimaginable loss. But he never recorded it until now. 25 years later, he decided the time was finally right. At the heart of the song is a line about the flood of compassion that swept through our nation and lit up the dark. And a reminder from Romans 12:21, "Do not be overcome by evil, but overcome evil with good."
0: Thanks, Rachel. More music news can be found on our website, which is weekendtop20countdown.com. Okay, now we're up to the latest from Forrest Frank, who shared a story with us about a severe illness that he encountered and the challenges that he faced. Listen.
3: You know, I had a sickness where I was bedridden for about a month. I never told any of my fans about it because I didn't want to, like, glamorize it or whatever. But yeah, I was stuck in bed for a month. Grace had to solo parent. For a month, I was literally plagued head to toe with this crazy reaction to poison ivy. And I never go to the doctor, but I was like, I was up all night for 3 days in a row, just like in agony. Went to the doctor, got on medicine. Medicine didn't help. He was like, "Hey, you could die." Like, he was like, "It's the worst case I've ever seen." Like, dang. Yeah, it was crazy. I went through that, and then right around that time, it was actually during that time I had this crazy, crazy, crazy business thing where, like, I don't know, I was like stolen from, and I should have sued. Like, I totally should have sued. Like, and basically, two people sent me the verse Genesis 50:20, which is what the enemy or what you intended for evil, God intended for good. The story of Joseph when he's thrown into Egypt and into slavery, and he finds himself, you know, the second in command of all of Egypt, and his brothers come and they're like,

0: Well, we're so sorry. He's like, well, what you intended for evil, look at me now. To not only to get me in this position, but I'm my dreams and stuff, I'm saving people from the famine. And so I'm saving many lives through the evil that you did to me. So someone did evil to me, and two people sent me Genesis 50:20, and I just released it to the Lord. And I was like, I'm going with your way. And I know this may be the end of me, but I'm going with you. And without getting into the nitty gritty that I don't even know if I'm able to talk about, that is why I'm here. Like,
1: Forrest Frank reminds us that no matter what we're facing, God can turn it into good. And he sure did. Speaking of Forrest Frank, he's up next with his song, OK.
2: Number 13.

0: Okay from Forrest Frank lands at number 13 on the weekend top 20 countdown. I'm Kurt Wallace. Coming up, we got the top 12 songs in the country, and we'll find out the results of last week's online poll, too. We'll find out how you described where you live. That and more coming up next on the weekend top 20 countdown.
1: The weekend top 20 countdown.
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3: 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We know He's near to the brokenhearted. We know He'll never leave us. 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
0: 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I'm your host, Kurt Wallace. 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The number is 888-295-SHOW. 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

0: The former number one song from CeCe Winans still hanging out on the chart at number 12 this weekend. It's Worthy of It All on the Weekend Top 20 Countdown. Hey, don't forget, each week we conduct an informal poll on our website. And when we asked you last time, how would you describe where you live? 8% of you answered a big city. 19% said the suburbs. 36% responded the country. And 37% of you said, I live in a small town. Now, on this week's poll, we'd like to know this. The 57th Annual Dove Awards take place October 6th. Who's your pick for New Artist of the Year? Is it Bodie, Emerson Day, Jamie McDonald, Megan Woods, or SEU Worship? 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And we're back to the countdown with John Reddick and his song, Hold It On, Praise God.
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0: John Reddick, Holding On, Praise God. 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I'm Kurt Wallace, and you are listening to the Weekend Top 20 Countdown. 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
0: We're back with the second half of the Weekend Top 20 Countdown. Thanks for listening this weekend. I'm your host, Kurt Wallace. Proverbs 19 and 22 tells us, "Whoever is kind to the poor lends to the Lord, and he will reward them for what they have done. The generous will themselves be blessed, for they share their food with the poor." 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Good people there. And in Northwest Arkansas on 90.9 KLRC, the home of the KLRC Morning Show with Mark, Becky, and Ross. We're glad you guys are a part of the Weekend Top 20 family. Thank you so much. And we're right back into the countdown, kicking off the top 10 this weekend with Taryn Wells and his song, Breathe On It.
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0: Breathe On It from Tarin Wells. It's the number 10 song on the weekend Top 20 Countdown. I'm Kurt Wallace, and it's officially that time of year when we get really excited about football, right? I mean, college football is rolling. The NFL has kicked off already, you know, some games early this week and now this weekend. And some of us are about to invest a completely reasonable amount of emotional energy into a group of people that we've never met. Which got me thinking, imagine if we celebrated some other big wins in life like we celebrate a game-winning touchdown. Your kid gets 100 on a math test. Hey, we're rushing the field. Your teenager finally cleans their room. Confetti! Somebody call ESPN. Your spouse makes it through a really hard week. Come on, standing ovation. You know, maybe we don't celebrate those victories quite enough. So this weekend, go ahead, enjoy the football, cheer loudly, wear the jersey, get way too emotionally invested. But hey, keep an eye out for the other wins happening around you. Because sometimes the biggest victories don't come with a scoreboard. And you know what? I think those are worth celebrating too. Have a great weekend, and thanks for making us a part of it. Here at the Weekend Top 20 Countdown. And it feels good to tell you that Toby Mac's up next with Lord, It Feels Good.
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2: Limo Blaze has teamed up with Steph Shuler for a new song called What I Believe. The upbeat track blends Afro-gospel, contemporary Christian music, and worship, with both artists singing about holding on to your faith even when life gets uncertain. The message is pretty simple. Our confidence in God doesn't have to depend on what's happening around us. What I Believe is out now. In other news, Torrin Wells has released another song from his upcoming live album, Here Comes the Church. Serve the Lord Live features worship leader Davies and is all about making a decision to keep faith at the center of your life. Torrin says he and Davies have been making music together since Bible college, and they actually wrote this song before helping start Church of Whitestone in Austin. Here Comes the Church is a 17-song live album recorded in Austin with a huge lineup of guest artists, and it's coming out October 2nd.
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0: 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And Seth Schleter is here to share the story behind his brand new song called All In. 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
0: 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Thanks for doing that. I'm your host, Kurt Wallace. And we'd love to have you follow us on the X app. You'll find us at 20 Weekend. 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And just like that, we're right back to the countdown with Zach Williams and his song, Wait For Me.
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0: Now, let's take a look at another song that we think may be a future hit someday here on the countdown. This weekend, it's a brand new song from Seth Schleeder. The song is called All In. And this week, Seth Schleeder took a minute to share the story behind that song with us.
2: I have recently been convicted by Romans 1:16, for I am not ashamed of the gospel. It is the power of Christ for the salvation of all who believe. I think it's so easy for us to, without even realizing it, live like we're ashamed of the gospel. Whether it's talking to family or friends or strangers, like, are we kind of scared or timid in bringing up Jesus? Is he just part of our life that we put on Sundays or on when we feel like it? Or is he everything in our life and we're not ashamed of him at all? And I wrote this song to remind myself and hopefully those listening that, hey, we actually don't need to be ashamed of him. He saved our life. He broke our chains. Like, let's be all in for the Lord, not just partway for him. Let's go all in for him. And that's what this song is all about.
0: Thank you, Seth. Seth Schleeder there. His new song is called All In. You want to hear it? All right, let's play it for you now. It's our future hit on the Weekend Top 20 Countdown.

0: Your future hit on the weekend top 20 countdown is called All In. That's Seth Schleter. And if you'd like to tell us what you think of that future hit, log on to our website and tell us at weekendtop20countdown.com. All right, now let's get back to the countdown with Matt Maher and his song Gonna Be All Right.
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0: 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That's called Gonna Be All Right on the weekend Top 20 Countdown. 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And in Matthew 25, Jesus tells us when we do something for somebody we see in need, we're actually doing it for... 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
5: In 2004, Mel Gibson released his spiritually provocative and graphically violent depiction of Jesus' crucifixion, The Passion of the Christ. The film became the highest-grossing R-rated film of all time until recently. Now, 22 years later, the original film has been remastered and is heading to theaters courtesy of Fathom Events. Mel Gibson's two-part follow-up to The Passion, The Resurrection of the Christ, lands in theaters in 2027 and 28. Actor Jim Caviezel powerfully portrays the final hours before Jesus' death, and the emotional and spiritual weight of completing his calling feels as heavy as the cross he carries. If we were rating the spiritual value of the film alone, it's an unquestionable 5 out of 5, but the violence remains difficult for sensitive audiences. So we're giving The Passion of the Christ a 2.5 out of 5 for family friendliness. 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I'm Adam Holtz with the Plugged In Movie Review by Focus on the Family.
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0: Welcome back. I'm Kurt Wallace. You are listening to The Weekend Top 20 Countdown. I hope you're having a great weekend. In Matthew 25, Jesus said, "For I was hungry and you gave me something to eat. I was thirsty and you gave me something to drink. I was a stranger and you invited me in. I needed clothes and you clothed me. I was sick and you looked after me. I was in prison and you came to visit me. Truly, I tell you, whatever you did for the least of these brothers and sisters of mine, you did for me." That one makes you think, doesn't it? 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
1: 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It's number 5 on the Weekend Top 20 Countdown. 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If you'd like to call right now, 888-295 and the word show. Call right now, leave a comment or a question or maybe a story with us about how a song or an artist has touched your life. The number is 888-295 and the word show. And we're right back to the show with Micah Tyler and his song Perfectly.
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1: Micah Tyler climbing from number 7 to number 4. 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You'll find us on Instagram under the name The Weekend Top 20 Countdown. 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Now, back to the countdown we go, and for the second week in a row, Jamie McDonald.

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1: Micah Tyler climbing from number 7 to number 4. 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We'll see you there. Now, back to the countdown we go. And for the second week in a row, Jamie McDonald is at number 3 with her song Ain't No Way.
2: Number 3.

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3: 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I'm Kurt Wallace. This is the Weekend Top 20 Countdown. We have two songs to go. And in at number two this weekend, it's Josiah Queen and his song Demons.
2: Number two.

0: demons with a small d. It's Josiah Queen at number 2 again this weekend on the Weekend Top 20 Countdown. And before we hear the number 1 song in the country, we'll turn back to our Facebook page where listener Janet Thomas sent us a note in response to our poll question, how would you describe where you live? And Janet said, the nice, quiet, peaceful country. Except at night when the crickets and the frogs and cicadas are singing, or at 5 in the morning with all the birds singing. It's beautiful. It sounds beautiful, Janet. Invite us over sometime. We're glad you're one of our Facebook friends. And if you'd like to be our friend just like Janet and more than 15,000 other listeners, just go to Facebook.com/WeekendTop20Countdown. 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Well, it was during a recent conversation with Phil Wickham that he paused to look back to see if there was anything he would have changed or done differently in his career. And here's what Phil said.
1: There's probably so many things. I would say a big thing, just thinking of my wife, is, I mean, obviously, I think I had to go through it to learn what love, like real love, you know, not just the emotion is. And I think also I kind of got a little bit askewed through just growing up in Christian homes. And I remember like youth pastors and pastors like going to conferences and stuff as a high school kid saying like, there's a moment where God just told me this girl was supposed to be my wife and gave me this verse. And then I knew beyond a shadow of a doubt. And so I think for like 2 years too long, I was waiting for that moment, you know, God writing with some massive hand in the sky saying, Mary Mallory. I was waiting for my big God moment when finally I grew up enough to realize, whoa, like, I love this girl. I don't want to live without her. She makes me love Jesus more. I think she's beautiful and she's my best friend. I think I'm going to marry her. And then once I just realized that, all the signs and blessing was in front of me. I just needed to walk into it. I wish I would have known that before taking her on a few roller coaster rides in my early 20s, just of figuring things out. So that was definitely one thing I'd change.
0: You know, sometimes the bumps and turns on life's highway are the very things that give us wisdom and help us learn the lessons that God has in store for us. And that's how Phil Wickham describes the way that he's learned the meaning of love. I love that. Thank you, Phil. And speaking of Phil Wickham, yep, Phil Wickham and his buddy Crowder had the number one song now for 2 weeks in a row. This is It Really Is Amazing Grace.
2: Number 1.

0: For the second week in a row, This Really Is Amazing Grace from Phil Wickham and Crowder is the number one song in the country here on the Weekend Top 20 Countdown. Awesome. And there you have it, the 20 songs at the top of your playlist. 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Our executive producers are Ken Farley and Brandon Rabar. The show is written by Wes Shadler and Katie Hansconnect. And Rachel James is always here with the latest in Christian music news. Next week, we'll do it all again, and I hope you'll join us as we count down the top 20 Christian songs in America. Until then, from the Wallace household, I'm Kurt Wallace, soaking up as many of the last few days of summer as I can. I love summertime. Fall's pretty good, too. It's winter I have an issue with. I'm just saying. Anyway, I hope you have a wonderful weekend. God bless you, and we'll talk to you next week.
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2: Yeah, imagine having an advocate in this, people walking you through this, helping you with your medical bills. It makes all the difference. You can save tremendous amounts of money, of course, with MediShare, but more than that, MediShare is for you. They're helping you, advocating for you, praying for you. Find out more. Be part of this. Here's the number. 844-74-BIBLE. 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
4: Life 90.5. Summer 2026 has come and gone. And over the summer, a lot of ministry happened. Someone far from God heard a message on the radio and decided to come back. Another person with a broken heart found out there is comfort and healing in the love of God. And a lot more ministry will happen this fall, all because of your monthly support of the station that touches so many lives. Give your best gift now at supportliferadio.com.